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10: Here's the overnight weather for Paris, Springville, Danville, and our good friends at Dinkins Home Center. We've got a 20% chance of showers and thunderstorms this evening. Partly cloudy with a low around 71. We'll have mostly sunny skies on Tuesday, the high up to 92. And mostly clear Tuesday night, a low around 70. On Wednesday, we'll have sunshine with a high of 95. A 30% chance of showers and thunderstorms Wednesday evening. Mostly clear with a low around 73. Thursday, a 20% chance of showers and thunderstorms. Sunny, a high of 94.
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0: What a whirlwind from Euphoria to your radio. That is Dominic Fike. We got more great sounds for you coming up. Lock It In, All American Rejects, and more headed straight for you next.
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0: Martin Garrix and Ed Sheeran, who has previously shared that he plans to take a little pause after this tour ends, and he says he's going to focus on the dad thing. He seems to be doubling down on that just this past week, sharing that his current Loop tour is his last tour of the States for a very long time. So hopefully you've got tickets. I don't know. Maybe he'll change his mind. You never know with artists, but it does look like we might have to be patient. To be fair, he's got a pretty good reason. Focusing on being a dad is a pretty awesome reason to take a break. So we'll see. In the meantime, we're going to hear more great music. Backstreet Boys are on the way.
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She's taking a break from music, but she will be making her acting debut soon in a new Tom Ford movie. Stay tuned for that. It's Adele right now by request.

0: start.
1: Mumford and Sons teaming up with Hozier. There's Rubber Band Man, a song apparently Brandi Carlile actually sent Mumford in like a voice note. She got inspiration in like, I think, the middle of the night and sent it to him. And of course, what you heard is what became of it. Kind of interesting origin story there. On the way, more great sounds for you. Lock It In, Three Doors Down, Requested. That's coming up next.
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Olivia Rodrigo, Drop Dead. I'm Bolognese Francine Marconi. Every group text has one person who is allergic to replying before 48 hours. What is that?

0: 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Hey, it's Marconi. 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
1: So you may ask, who are these people? 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

0: 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I washed a new hoodie and somehow created a new lint species. Maybe I'll make a hoodie out of that. I don't know.
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0: Gracie Abrams. 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
3: So we have a story from the Rednecks Are Not Just in the South department. And lovely. I cannot wait to share this with our manager, Adam, who is a Cornell man. He's got an Ivy League education. He's got a master's degree in business from Cornell University. Born and raised in Manhattan. Needs to know that a lot of redneck behavior, serious redneck behavior, going on at Cornell University. They have had to ban students from preparing wild game in communal kitchens in the dorms.
4: Stop it.
3: After two students skinned and butchered a black bear last year.
4: What?
3: Now, when I first saw that, the way it was written, I said, okay. So they brought in bear meat and cooked it in the dorm kitchen. Big deal. But then I read into it, and they actually skinned and dressed the bear they had killed in the dorm kitchen.
5: Yeah.
3: Now, if they would have done it, because they said that they were going to do it at somebody else's house or something, but that didn't work out, and they hated for the meat to go bad. They didn't want the meat to rot, so they had to do something, so they took it back to the dorm and did it in the kitchen. Now, that's not something that you should be doing. But if you can bring any other kind of meat in there and cook it, then it wouldn't be a problem, as long as they're bringing in legal game and cooking it in the kitchen. Who cares whether it was wild game or not? It shouldn't matter. But the fact that, you know, Ivy League Cornell University is you know, having to pass such a rule is delicious to me.
4: And it's illegal.
3: What?
4: Is that what you're saying?
3: What's
4: illegal? To kill a bit. No,
3: that part's not illegal. But they just don't want people, you know, skinning and gutting and chopping up, processing any type of game. Or I'm sure they wouldn't want them bringing a lamb from the market in there either.
4: Sure.
3: Yeah. Doing that.
4: Sure. It sounds like it should be illegal. I guess that's what I'm getting at.
3: But I bet they'll pass, they'll ban cooking any kind of wild game as well. Like, you can't even bring deer steaks in there and cook them. That's already been processed, which is wrong. That's not right. Well, it's not.
5: I get it.
4: If it's already skinned and everything, that's the dramatic part.
3: You know, like somebody wanted to come in there and fry up a bunch of frog legs that they had already, you know, cut up and everything, that would be a different story.
5: Ugh.
3: And actually hang it, because I think you have to hang, if it's like a deer, where you have to hang a bear to skin it. I don't know if they hanged it from the ceiling or they did it a different, I don't know. But Cornell is a farm school. They always say that. It's a farm school.
4: Huh.
5: I didn't know that.
3: Maybe these are some of the farm students, the Ivy League farm students. An agriculture school, I think.
4: I don't like any of it. Just be cool. That's the new rule. Just be cool.
3: I would love to try bear meat.
5: Bear.
3: I would love it.
4: You a damn liar.
3: I swear I would. There's nothing wrong with that. I'd be all over it.
4: There's a lot wrong with it.
3: No,
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1: 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With 3,000 attendees expected, this is a fantastic opportunity to serve a hungry crowd while being part of one of our community's favorite days on the Court Square. Guests will spend the day shopping artwork from local talented artists, enjoying live music and demonstrations, and looking for something delicious to eat. Info on how to apply to be a food vendor is on the Henry County Now and the Paris Henry County Arts Council Facebook page. Speaking of upcoming events, Glow Over Paris will be here before you know it. Pre-orders are officially open for the Glow Over Paris Hot Air Balloon Festival tees. 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Make sure that you get the size you need before the big day. They'll be available for pickup at the Paris Henry County Chamber of Commerce office the week before the event. Deadline to place your order is Wednesday, August 19th. And finally, you can join Charlie Hatcher in Paris as he says thanks to everyone who supported the campaign and look ahead to the general election in November. This thank you tour event will be held from 4 to 6 p.m. Thursday, August 20th at Paris Station in downtown Paris. Food and drink will be provided. Hatcher beat Andy Ogles August 6th for the state Republican Party nomination for 5th District Congressman. See these stories and more at HenryCountyNow.com.
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8: 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Surprised us a little bit yesterday with a shower here in Paris early in the morning, but we should have lots of sunshine today with a high just of 90 degrees, mostly clear tonight with a low around 68. Wednesday, we'll have another slight chance of showers in the morning, mostly sunny with a high of 95. 50% chance of showers Wednesday night, partly cloudy, a low around 72. Thursday, showers likely, possibly a thunderstorm, and a high temperature of 90.
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13: Lindsay.
14: Hello.
13: Have some good news for your husband, Kyle.
14: What is it?
13: Bro Kyle. Well, he still loves the Baywatch, right?
14: I mean, yeah, he will never admit it, but yes.
13: Okay, well, Baywatch alum, who is now 56, her name is Erica Eleniak. Anyway, she played Shawnee.
14: Okay.
13: On Baywatch, Shawnee McClain.
14: He'll know.
13: she's joining the ranks of OnlyFans at the age of 56.
14: Perfect. Mm-hmm. They've got good storylines, guys.
13: Yeah, and her OnlyFans tells a great story as well.
15: Yeah.
13: It says that

0: Real life, my personal photos and videos, plenty of beach days, and yes, the feet everyone keeps asking about.
1: Does everyone keep asking about?
2: Yes. All day, baby.
0: But yeah, she's my age. Mm-hmm. So which tells me there's hope for me to start an OnlyFans.
1: Yeah.
3: Absolutely.
1: That's what I'm getting out of this. No one knows it's you if it's just your feet.
3: Yeah.
1: You know.
3: And you've got nice feet, Devin. You always said you have nice feet.
0: Yeah, I do. Uh-huh. And they're little, too, so they could probably pass as a woman, a Bigfoot woman.
1: Let's paint your toes.
0: Tape them down. You know, because I'm sure there are desires for that, you know, where the men who are attracted to women with huge feet.
3: Sure.
1: Yeah.
0: Mm-hmm. But mine wouldn't even be a huge woman's foot. Mine would only be just a big woman's foot.
3: Yeah.
0: My feet probably are just a little bit bigger than Lindsay's.
3: Really?
0: Yeah.
1: Probably. I'm a 9.
0: I have little feet. No, I wear a 9.5 in men's.
3: Okay.
0: Oh, obviously, I wear a 9.5. I don't necessarily have to say men's. Hopefully, it's understood that I'm talking about men's sizes.
1: Yeah.
3: Well.
0: But that recently grew. I used to be an 8.5. But, you know, the baby weight.
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6: 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With 3,000 attendees expected, this is a fantastic opportunity to serve a hungry crowd while being part of one of our community's favorite days on the Court Square. Guests will spend the day shopping artwork from local talented artists, enjoying live music and demonstrations, and looking for something delicious to eat. Info on how to apply to be a food vendor is on the Henry County Now and the Paris Henry County Arts Council Facebook page. Speaking of upcoming events, Glow Over Paris will be here before you know it. Pre-orders are officially open for the Glow Over Paris Hot Air Balloon Festival tees. Secure your shirt now. Make sure that you get the size you need before the big day. They'll be available for pickup at the Paris Henry County Chamber of Commerce office the week before the event. Deadline to place your order is Wednesday, August 19th. And finally, you can join Charlie Hatcher in Paris as he says thanks to everyone who supported the campaign and look ahead to the general election in November. This thank you tour event will be held from 4 to 6 p.m. Thursday, August 20th at Paris Station in downtown Paris. Food and drink will be provided. Hatcher beat Andy Ogles August 6th for the state Republican Party nomination for 5th District Congressman. See these stories and more at HenryCountyNow.com.
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1: So, Lindsay's husband, Kyle, works in, technically in the insurance business, but he's, from best we can gather, because Lindsay doesn't know exactly what her husband does for a living. Mm-hmm. He's in some version of insurance, investment, and finance, kind of.
2: No.
1: He's a finance person. He's a money person in the insurance world.
2: He's a broker.
1: Insurance. Okay, he's a broker, but he knows about financing and stuff. He's a finance fella in the insurance industry as a broker.
2: We'll say that.
1: Anyway, he knows a lot about money is what, yes, I'm trying to say. He deals in money. Mm-hmm. And with everybody talking about not having cash anymore and doing away with cash, Kyle has brought a pretty important question to the world. What would a cashless world look like? And I think this is pretty profound. So this is Lindsay's husband, Kyle.
3: You're going to tip a stripper if we go into all cashless society. Explain that one to me. What are you going to do? Use your phone, rub your phone on her butt cheeks? I don't like it.
2: I don't like it.
4: I don't like that at all.
1: So the great observation from Lindsay's husband.
4: Mm-hmm. For sure.
1: You a cashless world? How are you going to tip a stripper in a cashless world?
2: You Venmo them.
4: It turns out that's not, it's pretty common now.
2: Yeah.
4: We've learned that in the One Star Strip Club reviews. The amount of guys that Venmo strippers, it's pretty remarkable.
1: But that's not during the dance, though, is it? Do you sit there with your phone and Venmo them like $1 at a time?
4: I mean, I don't know.
1: I don't know how to, I don't have the Venmo, so I don't know.
2: Oh, yeah, that's how I survive.
1: Well, I mean, I have it in my family, in my home.

0: He uses the Venmo, but but I don't.
1: That's how now I tip anybody, hair, nails, any kind of service is with Venmo. They don't even accept cash.
0: The basic and essentials.
1: Of course. But I'm picturing they're in the strip club. They're like, hey, can I get your Venmo? Like before it even starts. Like what kind of like transaction is going down?
0: How do you tip a valet with Venmo?
1: They have their phone and you scan it and you tip them.
0: Really?
1: Yeah.
0: That's crazy.
1: It's nuts. Mm. Yeah. What a world.
0: Your world, Lindsay.
1: I know.
2: Wow. Thank you for joining us.
3: Oh my God. I love it.
2: I love it. I love it. This is TJ and Regan's.
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1: Here's your morning weather for Paris, Cottage Grove, Stewart, and our friends at Graves Plumbing. Surprised us a little bit yesterday with a shower here in Paris early in the morning, but we should have lots of sunshine today with a high just of 90 degrees, mostly clear tonight with a low around 68. Wednesday, we'll have another slight chance of showers in the morning, mostly sunny with a high of 95. 50% chance of showers Wednesday night, partly cloudy, a low around 72. Thursday, showers likely, possibly a thunderstorm, and a high temperature of 90.
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1: Got it, baby. Baby. Riggins. The news you can use, baby. You're doing some New Orleans speak for you there.
2: I knew that's what that was.

0: Tom Brady is in the news. He is criticizing the current NFL players for not participating in preseason games. He went on Instagram and posted that, you know, when he was playing, you couldn't drag him off the field. But it seems like these new players want to do anything to get out of having to play football. And he said, when it's football season, your job is to play football. That's his quote. So he said he never wanted to be taken off the field. Practice makes perfect.
1: Mm-hmm.
2: I mean, I respect that. Are you saying he's trying to, you know, brag about it?
0: No, I'm not saying. I'm not making a judgment either way. I think he's probably right. He's the greatest quarterback to ever live.
1: You can't ever argue with anything he says about football because he is the greatest quarterback ever. You can't argue with at least a quarterback in the general environment of football. He played more years probably than, I don't know if he played more than anybody, but he played a lot of years, more than your average player plays, and he's the greatest of all time. So, I mean, even if he's the biggest jerk in the world, you can't argue with him.
2: Yeah.
0: Yeah.
1: Because he's the best.
2: Mm-hmm. And I get where he's coming from. I don't know much about football, obviously.
0: What?
2: Shocking. But, you know, as far as injuries and what they're trying to prevent, I don't know here. But he's got a point. I mean, yeah, practice makes perfect. Duh.
1: Mm-hmm. Yeah, and they're paying you to play football.
2: Yeah.
1: But then the teams would look at it like, well, we're paying people to play football when it counts.
0: Yeah. Sure.
1: But why have preseason games then?
0: Also that.
1: Mm-hmm.
0: Yeah, I think there's a lot of arguments to be made for both sides, but mostly like what TJ said. You listen to Michael Jordan when it comes to basketball. You listen to Tom Brady when it comes to football. Tiger Woods for golf. I mean, they're experts in their field. So, you know.
1: But I don't know. I think the only criticism I have of Tom Brady is his conflict of interest.
0: How so?
1: The fact that he's one of the owners of the Raiders, and he's also, an announcer. He's a play-by-play, a color commentator in the NFL. So usually, you know, that you would look at that as trying to not be biased toward one team or another. But he has a bias, and then he's now speaking out against certain things that go on in the NFL and all. I don't know if that's as big a deal as it is for him to be part owner of a team and be an unbiased announcer. But what do I know? It's Tom Brady.
0: Sure.
2: He's probably hot.
0: Thank you, Lindsay. And he's really hot.
2: And he's hot.
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1: Baby, let's go.
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2: Yes. Man. I'm dreading going outside today. It's so hot.
3: It's so hot. You know what I was thinking about? I bet Kyle hasn't helped you at all when it comes to back to school activities, Lindsay. Has he?
4: Going to them or preparing, or what are we saying?
3: Just like preparing for getting the kids back to school. I bet he hasn't helped a bit.

0: No. They haven't gone back yet, but he did go to back to school day.
1: Oh, he did?
0: Yes. Oh, of course. He had to meet the teacher.
1: Oh, okay. Okay,
0: Oh,
1: that's
0: yeah.
1: more than I thought, because my dad didn't participate in any of that stuff either.
0: Actually, funny enough, neither did mine. Now that I'm thinking about it, I make him go. I mean.
2: Yeah, mine always participated in that if my teacher was pretty.
1: I bet.
2: Yeah, my dad'd be all up in it.
1: He'd be up.
0: Yeah.
1: I'm not surprised by that.
2: Yeah.
1: One woman is calling it the back to school season the Super Bowl of invisible loads on moms. Now, if you're not familiar, I don't know why you're laughing. I'm dead serious. The invisible load is the work that goes into what mom has to do that isn't really acknowledged by everybody else in the family. It's getting the school clothes together. It's planning and thinking about how you're going to get the kids to and from and all that stuff that goes into it. It's called an invisible load because it's not really acknowledged by anybody else. And they said back to school is like the Super Bowl of that because there's so many little things that go into getting the kids back to school. TJ's still laughing. I don't know why he's laughing.
2: Well, because I know everything there is to know about women, and to call this an invisible load, meaning nobody knows anything about it, they can't see it, it's not pointed out, is ludicrous. Because a woman's not going to do anything she doesn't want to do or any type of sacrifice that she's not making sure everybody knows what she's going through and what she's having to deal with and what a martyr she is and all of that.
0: It's definitely not invisible all over the internet, like you're saying. They're posting, you know.
1: She actually compares it to being playing all members of a football team going to the Super Bowl. She says you're the coach because you're doing all the planning. You're the quarterback because you're making all the calls. Or you're the running back because you're scrambling trying to find the hottest backpack of the season.
2: Yeah, I mean, it's exactly the same. I agree.
1: It's exactly the
2: I
1: same.
2: agree. But the most glaring difference is that if you're playing on a Super Bowl team, then you're getting paid a lot of money to do it instead of just being tortured,
0: Right.
2: like women are being tortured to be mothers.
0: And they get rings.
2: They can sleep and eat. Mothers don't even get to eat riggins. Ridiculous.
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1: You know, chances are this summer you probably went on some kind of vacation. Maybe you stayed at a hotel for a daycation, something like that, right? Well, a booking website, Hotels.com, surveyed Americans about their behaviors in hotels and some of the unwritten rules of etiquette during their short trips. And some of the results revealed some really surprisingly odd guest habits. For example, 41% said that they are bothered when other guests let their pets roam the hotel unsupervised and would be willing to complain to staff about it. Meanwhile, 40% of participants named rudeness towards hotel staff as the worst offense of all. And, you know, there's probably some other cringeworthy revelations there too, like washing underwear in the room, coffee maker. Like, what? How do you even do that? 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It's just kind of an unwritten rule.
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5: Here's your morning weather for Paris, Cottage Grove, Stewart, and our friends at Graves Plumbing. Surprised us a little bit yesterday with a shower here in Paris early in the morning, but we should have lots of sunshine today with a high just of 90 degrees, mostly clear tonight with a low around 68. Wednesday, we'll have another slight chance of showers in the morning, mostly sunny with a high of 95. 50% chance of showers Wednesday night, partly cloudy, a low around 72. Thursday, showers likely, possibly a thunderstorm, and a high temperature of 90.
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0: If you like your cocktails and perhaps you want to be inspired to make a new one, tune in to the series premiere of Cocktail Wars, which airs on E! Tonight with your hosts, NSYNC's Lance Bass and Joey Fatone. Yeah, they're going to pit three mixologists against each other to craft the perfect cocktail. Maybe have a notebook nearby because you never know when you're going to need to bust out a new cocktail for some guests that are stopping by.
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T-Swift, I knew what I knew you. It's Molly Jane. Coming up next with David Guetta, Teddy Swims and Tones and I, plus Michelle Branch and New Radicals. All next.

0: Well, I know there are a lot of Marvel fans out there, and we're waiting on the edge of our seat for some new action to bust in. Of course, Spider-Man is doing fantastic in the box office, but what do we have to look forward to next? Disney has scheduled Ryan Gosling's Ghost Rider for July 28th of 2028. There's an untitled X-Men movie that's set for May 5th of 2028. Black Panther 3 slated for December of 2028. It looks like Marvel's 2027, though, is going to be the quietest year in theaters in nearly a decade. But come 2028, we are expected not one, not two, but three Marvel movies to come out for us to enjoy.
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2: Here's your morning weather for Paris, Cottage Grove, Stewart, and our friends at Graves Plumbing. Surprised us a little bit yesterday with a shower here in Paris early in the morning, but we should have lots of sunshine today with a high just of 90 degrees, mostly clear tonight with a low around 68. Wednesday, we'll have another slight chance of showers in the morning, mostly sunny with a high of 95. 50% chance of showers Wednesday night, partly cloudy, a low around 72. Thursday, showers likely, possibly a thunderstorm, and a high temperature of 90.
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0: Benson Boone, Beautiful Things. It's Molly J. Well, Matthew McConaughey is just awesome in every capacity. And he recently spoke out about how he doesn't want his children to be like him. While him and his wife, Camilla, raised three kids, Levi, who's 18, Vita, who is 16, and Livingston, who is 13. He says he wants to pass on his wisdom, but hopes that his children will develop their own identities and carry a bit of him and Camilla into the future.
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2: Here's your morning weather for Paris, Cottage Grove, Stewart, and our friends at Graves Plumbing. Surprised us a little bit yesterday with a shower here in Paris early in the morning, but we should have lots of sunshine today with a high just of 90 degrees, mostly clear tonight with a low around 68. Wednesday, we'll have another slight chance of showers in the morning, mostly sunny with a high of 95. 50% chance of showers Wednesday night, partly cloudy, a low around 72. Thursday, showers likely, possibly a thunderstorm, and a high temperature of 90.
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Ariana Grande, Hate That It Made You Love Me. I'm Ollie J. Next with music from Rihanna and Dominic Fike right after Walk the Moon.

0: know, there are things in life, especially as you get older, that you realize I'm not as young as I used to be. Like going to the bar past 9 o'clock and realizing that you are by far the oldest person in the room. This happened to me the other night and I was like, whoa, wait a minute. I just turned 21, like yesterday. It has been far longer than yesterday. Let me just preface that. But I'm just curious. When did you realize you were getting old? Was it a new pain in your back? Or was it something like my experience where you were clearly the oldest person in the room?
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3: 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Here's the afternoon weather for Paris, Martin, Bumpus Mills, and our friends at Orr Investments. Looks like we're going to have some sunshine today with a high of 90 degrees, mostly clear tonight, the low around 68. Slight chance of showers before 10 in the morning on Wednesday. We'll have a high temperature of 95, chance of precipitation at 20%. 50% chance of showers on Wednesday night, partly cloudy with a low around 72. Thursday, showers likely, possibly a thunderstorm before 1 in the afternoon. High temperature of 90 and a low of 72.
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0: Yep, I repeat it probably 2 to 3 times a day. The average adult apparently drops their phone on the ground 3 times every week. That's more like every day for me. It's like we're all practicing for the Olympic sport of synchronized screen shattering.
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0: My Body Isn't Ready by Somber. It's Molly J. You know, 2/3 of Americans are obsessive about one thing in particular in their homes. You know what it is? Their spot on the sofa. Yeah, 66% of us admit that we have an unofficial assigned seating throughout our homes. Could be at the kitchen table, too. Like, nope, can't sit there. 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Or, nope, that recliner looks really, really comfortable, but can't do that because the husband's coming down. Yeah, I admit, I have my spot on the couch. And then when the kids take it, I'm like, uh-uh, get up, move.
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1: Here's the afternoon weather for Paris, Martin, Bumpus Mills, and our friends at Orr Investments. Looks like we're going to have some sunshine today with a high of 90 degrees, mostly clear tonight, the low around 68. Slight chance of showers before 10 in the morning on Wednesday. We'll have a high temperature of 95, chance of precipitation at 20%. 50% chance of showers on Wednesday night, partly cloudy with a low around 72. Thursday, showers likely, possibly a thunderstorm before 1 in the afternoon. High temperature of 90 and a low of 72.
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0: the weekend. It's not here yet, but we're getting closer. It's Tuesday, so one day closer to the weekend isn't a bad thing. I'm Molly J. Stick around for music with American authors Shawn Mendes and Camila Cabello and Bruno Mars. All next.
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11: Here's the afternoon weather for Paris, Martin, Bumpus Mills, and our friends at Orr Investments. Looks like we're going to have some sunshine today with a high of 90 degrees, mostly clear tonight, the low around 68. Slight chance of showers before 10 in the morning on Wednesday. We'll have a high temperature of 95, chance of precipitation at 20%. 50% chance of showers on Wednesday night, partly cloudy with a low around 72. Thursday, showers likely, possibly a thunderstorm before 1 in the afternoon. High temperature of 90 and a low of 72.
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0: Here's the afternoon weather for Paris, Martin, Bumpus Mills, and our friends at Orr Investments. Looks like we're going to have some sunshine today with a high of 90 degrees, mostly clear tonight, the low around 68. Slight chance of showers before 10 in the morning on Wednesday. We'll have a high temperature of 95, chance of precipitation at 20%. 50% chance of showers on Wednesday night, partly cloudy with a low around 72. Thursday, showers likely, possibly a thunderstorm before 1 in the afternoon. High temperature of 90 and a low of 72.
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0: So the 2026 MTV VMA nominations just dropped. Madonna leads everyone with 11 nominations. Taylor Swift right behind her with 9. Ariana Grande, Sabrina Carpenter each scored 7, while Bruno Mars has 5. The VMAs will air September 27th in Los Angeles. This is going to be a big show.
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5: Here's the afternoon weather for Paris, Martin, Bumpus Mills, and our friends at Orr Investments. Looks like we're going to have some sunshine today with a high of 90 degrees, mostly clear tonight, the low around 68. Slight chance of showers before 10 in the morning on Wednesday. We'll have a high temperature of 95, chance of precipitation at 20%. 50% chance of showers on Wednesday night, partly cloudy with a low around 72. Thursday, showers likely, possibly a thunderstorm before 1 in the afternoon. High temperature of 90 and a low of 72.
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0: I don't think I ever would ask this if I was ever over.
1: Amanda Guest, ask for the Wi-Fi password. That never bothers me. Trevor said, ask if you could put your feet up on the furniture. Trevor, good grief. No. Melissa said, ask to turn the thermostat up or down. Ryan got it right. Ask to change the show or take over the TV. Now that is just downright. If you can't wait to get home to watch a TV show, come on. Ryan, great job. Hopefully you haven't done that, but good job knowing the right answer.
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14: Here's the overnight weather for Paris, Elmo, Camden, and our good friends at Affordable Comfort Heating and Air. Should be mostly clear this evening with a low around 68. We'll have a slight chance of showers in the morning on Wednesday, and that continues through the afternoon as well. Mostly sunny, a high of 95. 50% chance of showers Wednesday night, a low around 72. Thursday, we'll have showers likely and possibly a thunderstorm. I'll have a high temperature of 90 and a low temperature of 69. Friday, we'll have a 30% chance of showers, mainly after 1 in the afternoon. Mostly sunny with a high of 88 and a low of 66.
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0: Well, he's doubling down. That was Martin Garrix with Ed Sheeran, who already hinted that he's going to focus on being a father after his tour ends. And recently last week also saying this is going to be his last tour in the States for a long time. He, of course, is on the Loop tour right now. And when it's over, he's going to be taking a step back. Now, I suspect he's still going to work on new music because he's a super creative workaholic. But I do think it's going to be a while before we get some more tours from Ed. So hopefully you got some tickets to this one. In the meantime, we got more great music for you here. Lock it in. More of your favorites are just around the corner next.
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2: Here's the overnight weather for Paris, Elmo, Camden, and our good friends at Affordable Comfort Heating and Air. Should be mostly clear this evening with a low around 68. We'll have a slight chance of showers in the morning on Wednesday, and that continues through the afternoon as well. Mostly sunny, a high of 95. 50% chance of showers Wednesday night, a low around 72. Thursday, we'll have showers likely and possibly a thunderstorm. I'll have a high temperature of 90 and a low temperature of 69. Friday, we'll have a 30% chance of showers, mainly after 1 in the afternoon. Mostly sunny with a high of 88 and a low of 66.
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0: Somber, my body isn't ready. And his body is super tall. If you don't know, Somber clocks in at 6'5". It's true. Coming up, more great sounds. Stay close. 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